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The Swift Cup. We're taking the hockey pool to a whole new level with the Swift Cup. 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Southern

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1: 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Colin Powers gives a special shout-out to everyone celebrating. 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A $50 gift card from Ricky's All Day Grill. 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
1: Shawn Mendes with There's Nothing Holding Me Back, taking us into 6:16 on this Thursday, or as I like to call it, pre-Friday morning, here on The Morning Show on Magic 97, brought to you by Pioneer Co-op. Tara with you until noon today. Heading on over to our Canada West Harvest Center weather page. Looks like today we're in for a mix of sun and cloud.

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0: 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So make sure you head on over to our Facebook page. 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

0: start off your work week Monday, sunny and a high of 25. And on Tuesday, a mix of sun and cloud with a high of plus 24. 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

animal category. 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And then from June 20th to 24th, we're going to be posting all the photos we received online up for public voting. And the top vote getter in each category going to win some great prizes from our sponsors, including the Swift Current Broncos, Pet Value, and Rittinger's Menswear. So make sure you enter for your chance to win in the Mullet, Mustache, and Beard contest. Right now, we got some more great music, the newest music from Taylor Swift. It's I Knew It, I Knew You.

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0: Closer by Tegan and Sarah. Remember, tomorrow night, the SCCHS Jazz Band has its annual All That Jazz concert happening at the high school. The doors are at 6:15, and then there's going to be swing dance lessons before the show, led by a dance instructor, which should be a lot of fun, so make sure to check that out tomorrow night.
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